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1: One.
0: Major announcer, 1646 East Oklahoma. I'm advising that she smells a bad odor coming from the home. I don't know if anybody lives there. I have 91.16 in Route 1.

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1: Hey, what? Emergency on scene squad.
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1: Therefore.
0: Please pass me to the light. 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
1: Is the interior be swerving?
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1: Therefore.

0: 911, what is the RC vehicle?
1: He's on the west side of the building, Chevy Malibu, gray in color.
0: Cool. I'm in the area looking for him. I don't see him in the alleyway.

I need you to the area 531 East Broadway in Central Passover. It's going to be to look for a white male, last seen wearing purple shorts and a gray shirt, possibly on a black electric bike, whose last seen eastbound in South Alleyway. He was a shoplifter in an earlier case.

0: They track on a 05 Chevy Malibu silver color to a Ryan Snyder at 1413 North 42nd, the city, expiration 10-26, -29.
1: 10-4, that is any price that is possibly going to be my victim unit. I don't know where they're at, so you need to come back on call and service.

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I'm having one meeting with Price Fighters. 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

0: Iowa, Horace, Horace, disregard that for 28, I have a thing.
1: Go ahead.
0: Seeing Lincoln George, 674, I will put it at 43.4 already.
1: Four, go ahead.
0: Last name, Cool, Paul, Open, Open, Lincoln, last name, first name, Doc, King, Nora, Open, I pray. Favorite is 9275.
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1: Oh 9, 03, 2009.

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1: We 28 are provided is the vehicle.

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1: Good for it. Well, you print that as well.
0: That's all right.
2: Nine one nine eight.

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0: 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Right now. 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
1: 7.

0: 7 and 3/4, 1/4. Last name spelling, Boy Edward Nora, John Adam, Mary Ida Nora, Bert, John Uncle Sam, Henry Union, Adam. The 1-8-99
1: went out. That works.
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1: 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Thanks for the time, 64.
2: Good.

0: I need you en route to the area of Barry Lee and Cleveland. There's a reckless driver, Fred and Carol Ann. There's a reckless driver that was northbound on Cleveland, swerving in and out of ditches. Their RV is following the vehicle, and now it's southbound on Cleveland, passing Purdue.
1: Okay.

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1: 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The vehicle did have some damage on the passenger side.
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0: 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Route 1132 North Madison. Jason is advising that he's busy. We are sending the fire department. He's being very belligerent with all bigger.
1: Medical emergency, 1132 North Madison Street, 1132 North Madison Street for a medical emergency. Graphic response.

0: 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On 1 8 North Madison Street for a medical emergency. Reference to respond.
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0: This is going to be at 1132 North Madison Street for a male who's still in the community. It is not cooperative. Just leave me around.

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1: Five in route.
2: Ten four, you hit the route to 14-15 West on Take Barry Road. I'm coming through an alarm company. It's doing general. Zone 5, general smoke protector, fire alarm.

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1: Thank you.

0: Yeah. Murphy's on Team 3.
1: Hospital in command, this is Steve from the tower. There's no problem here.
2: The man caught it. This is that tower, but it's been one player. Five copies.
3: Landborn.

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0: headquarters, 9132.
1: Okay.
0: Legion Rat, 224 North Fillmore, 395 yards in Nick, in reference to him possibly seeing the suspect's vehicle from his reported 89.
1: Remember.
0: Yeah. Oh, so you're not in North Delmar as well.
1: Yeah.

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1: Yeah.
0: Medic Green at 224 North Delmar, this is 1010 for 9132.
1: Hey, Mark.

Não, não, não, não vai. Really? The owner of that report stating the county did a investigation on this as well. Could be damage on the front end of the vehicle, but it's not stating it was red. He's saying it's the red vehicle that hit him.

0: Por doing a follow-up in the 300 block of what time he sees Jeremy in their life common by the residence.
1: No idea what amount will be in route.

0: 90 day or 28.
1: Yeah.
0: Queen George David 346. Who did I pick back to?
1: Cornelius Smith at 329 North South 19.
0: And for you to start.

0: and you can see it's any available unit. It's wrapped in the back if we could get a couple more.
1: No, I don't know.
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0: Robert Boy, Nora, 376, can you just come back out for me, please?

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1: Four, do you need order?
0: Affirmative.
1: Is John Anzalone out of the city?
0: Thank you. Hi, 136. We're moving over unit 10A with the second seat.

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0: 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I'll give you more info there, please.
2: Okay,
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0: 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The individuals are going to be an Armando McRill and an Eric Moon. What do you deal with them, Clive?
1: Hello.

0: units and wrap the Super 8. I'm going to go ahead and show you code. The RP believes that it could be critical.
1: Then more headquarters already wrapped the Super 8.
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0: 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And in Portland, based on units of time.
1: Thank you. You can tell me for the 8 hour.
2: Step 4. I need you en route to 4810 West Home Data for Christmas. It's going to be for a female that was in the business, wearing a word, and possibly 2-4. I'll need some more info there, too.
1: 10-4
2: en
1: route. Can
2: I hear my Corvette 56 still in there? Possibly. We had the flipper caller on hold, and we had a fire alarm to inspect.
3: 911, I heard all reroute at the same time. So, that area.
1: 934, me when I can head that way. If you're fucking great.
3: I'm not there yet. Keep going. 10-4.
1: Can I
3: want to see 9125? Do y'all need another unit with y'all?
4: Negative. We're 10-2.
3: 10-4 headquarters coming around, so 9133.
2: Good
3: for around.
0: Ten four units around to 1922 Field Drive. It's gonna go an alarm company. It's showing zone 7 all heat receptor and zone 6 all smoke.
2: For 9132, please be advised that female left in a white or silver small four-door SUV crashing this vehicle left westbound.

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0: Last thing, New Mary Ocean, Sonora, first name Barrett, Edward Robert, Charles, 11-12-19.
2: County 34 headquarters, I know you're busy, but can you also check for a protective order between those two? I know a while back there was an active protective order.
1: Yeah, 4-1.

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0: 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We're sort of in the area of 9132. I'm going to head to the 50 frequency for anybody. Stop over there. Back to that. We're in a vehicle.
1: Let me go. 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

0: ready for departure. 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
1: Good. 919-9132. 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
0: Therefore.

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0: Then for he also just changed the story.
1: My conclusion document is C. If you want to write a written statement, you guys.

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0: No, like in the first week, I can see where he is.
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0: No, it sounds like that. 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
1: Anyone 1991 1000 East Chestnut 1000 East Chestnut for domestic in progress. We still have the RP on the phone. She is on foot. She's at Chestnut and 10. Advising somebody is going to assault her because she has the phone. Stand by for further.
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0: 9850, I'm going to show you en route to 1810 East Broadway, 1810 East Broadway. This will be for a disturbance. I'm just advising there is a bunch of kids in a parking lot directly north of that address. It's a church parking lot. They're just being loud. We just want to keep it down. I'll have another unit wrap it up shortly.
1: Now, 9109 Headquarters, I can be in route to East Broadway.
0: 10-4. RV callback advising all the kids left.
1: 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I'll reroute there at this point.
0: 10-4.

0: 9-1, the headquarters of the RP standing at the corner of Cessna and Glen.
1: That's affirmative. We're getting a description of her now.
0: Hello.
1: Her name is Elizabeth Pearson. I believe the male half is with her as well.
0: And 4 Romeo.

0: 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Confirm you're with Low 40.
1: Okay. 9-1-19, we have a direction of travel for the mail.
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1: 10-4.
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1: Yeah, 9-1-0-9's out with him. Just reading more of my location on 10. There you are.
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2: 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Paul, Ocean, Lincoln. Sam, Ocean, Nora. Griffin, Alyssa. Adam, Lincoln, Ida. Sam, Sam, Adam. They were 2-5 of 80. Hold on.
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0: 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Everybody needs to have a GPS tracker in their vehicle.
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0: 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They contacted with Kelsey. She's right. She went out to pay for five passengers. A male sitting on the back porch. Stand by for description.
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0: Yeah.
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0: Denver. Denver. Did you provide a description in the mail? The only thing she advises he was a dark skinned male, possibly a black male, and then you were.

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1: 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I don't have eyes on.
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0: 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Did they say which neighbor, east or west?
1: Greetings, Dave.

0: No, you want me to go ahead. Okay, we're in. Call number Tom, number Robert, Mary Adam, Nora, first name Ronald, Robert, first name Nora, Adam Lincoln David, Dave, 21-74, what now?
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0: 9194, I believe that address is where a lot of noise is coming from. They've been advised everything.
1: Number.
2: Sorry, not very good. Perfect, over here.
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1: 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You sound like Frank and Gary and give me my equipment, please.
2: Possible.
3: Yeah, I'm in out.

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1: No, I'm not seeing
0: anything. 10-4.

0: 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He says we saw him through a window facing the back of the house.
1: Four.

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Yeah.

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1: 10-4.
0: 2-9, turn the door.
1: And for we're calling now.

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0: North Hong Kong, 143 Princess, 2015 Yukon Ultima. To Alberto, Lozano, or Yesenia Marquez, 1509 East Broadway, the city, fires to 23rd, November 29th.
1: Yeah, thank you.

0: No, you're very good about it. Right. 444 6 San Mary, police 100 South Van Buren.
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0: 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And it'll be a continuation of the last call. I'll be sending.
1: Tambor.

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1: I believe so.

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1: Simple.
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0: 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Of course, I'll be able to see it cool my way south. 28 gonna be Robert Weaver John 763.
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0: Beverly Drive, 1359, Beverly Drive, residentially in progress. Are we advising between her son and his girlfriend? He's trying to leave, me not letting him. Further, as I receive it.
1: Yeah.

91.2. The RP is now advising that the sun is just going to stay there and they're getting everything is fine now. We're letting them know we still need to come out and make sure everybody's okay.

0: 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I'll be in route to Beverly. 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
1: 10-4. The RPM is going to be in Silver, Hyundai, Santa Fe. The son's name is Ernest Phillips. We're getting the RPM as well.

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0: 1313 North Ferguson, 1313 North Ferguson, call 911, hang up. I'll think you can hear a little bit of commotion in the background, I'm sure what it was. Call back 3 times unless it goes now.
1: Nine one twenty five, Sally.

0: Nice. Oh my God, I remember probably I was 25. Who does this?
1: Hi, Laura.
0: 9:15, 10:10 on Burger King.
1: 10:04. 9:13, my quarter, you are located at 10 AR. 10:04.

0: 9-25 headquarters. What was the last four of the phone number?
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0: 9125. 9125. 302 East Maple, Maple, at the red. Verify seeing that there's an unwanted guest in mail that's refusing to leave, and he's turning to aggressive staff.
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0: Last name Sierra, Sam, Ida, Edward, Robert, Adam. First name Joseph, John, Ocean, Sam, Edward, Paul, Henry, Newberg. 12/14/1991, Christina is male, Levi, Jr.
1: Enforcement,
0: 91, 15, 91, 19, come on, 19, 4, 19.
2: Yeah, 41, 1 second.

0: 25 again. Content.
1: Ninety-one nineteen, 8109 West Bay Road, 500 South Washington, 500 South Washington. This was again a 911 hang up. Female advising at the school. COVID. We have.
0: The front and I broke out. Have a.
1: Never a female in the area 500 South Washington. It was a 911 hangup from a disconnected phone number. She stated at the school, possibly 24. Also, the area of the school district office that's on Independence and area as well.
0: Hi. 9124, you can just have me a set number. I'll be tonight. I'll be in route to the Washington call as well.
1: 10-4.

0: No, I think it's clear.
1: And four.
0: Ninety-one point five point two.
1: And four. Headquarters, 9115. And
0: Right.
1: this is Sierra. Hold a site release out of Brenton County. Off of information in the notes.
0: And four, I'll say 43, got it.

0: 2115, he is showing suspended on his 43.
1: 91, 19, 915, I got it right here. This is my free rep. Yeah. 9, 9, 9, 9, 9, 9, 9, 9, 9, 9, 9, 9,
0: Yeah, he wants to see if you copy the traffic of his 43.
1: Yeah, I'm sorry. Is there any subsequent?
0: Then I will start.

0: Dai, no, anche se quello da capi, anche se
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0: なるほど、はい。すごい、ゴール。91, go ahead.
1: Last name, Ned, Nora, Edward, David. First name, Delia, David, Ida, Lincoln, Lincoln, Ida, Adam. Date of birth, 11-12-96. Marshall, you know.
0: I need 2 units from there to go to Express in Progress.
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0: Unit to the Indian Drive, your RC is going to be Marcus Bishop. He's advising there is someone there by the name of Wilbert Kearney making threats, saying that he was going to shoot him.
1: The other half still there.
0: We're trying to find out if he has a gun at this time, 10-1. The RP has not seen the gun.
1: He asked him the person of the first individual.
0: The person making the threat is possibly wearing pajamas.
1: At 4:25, let's treat it as if carrying one to the gate.
0: Hey, horse. Be advised, the RP is inside and Wilbert is out. Correction. RP is outside, Wilbert is inside at 3107 Indian Drive.
1: Not
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0: We're 934 headquarters. Do we have any vehicles associated with our power team? Any 34, so far the only one we're finding in records is 13 years old. What is that address for the New York Home Place? 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
1: I don't want to clean headquarters 10-4 on that address. So the all units in route to the address. Also, did he dial 911 for this, or did he use non-emergent?

0: standing 34 for four people that are RRP 13 or so.
1: It's not showing it 13 years ago. It's showing him at age 13 right now. I'm trying to see if there's information from a report that was done with him, if there's any other name.
0: Oh, okay. Thank you.

County Court of Arbor, this is a 13-year-old black cat to 3701 Indian Road. Stand by.

0: 919 headquarters.
1: Go ahead.
0: That 13 you mentioned, did his address come back to the address that we responded to?
1: Negative. We even see all of the numbers of calls, it comes back to nothing. I am telling that Marcus Foreman's mother may be Megan Hildebrand.
0: For that second name, where's that check back to that?
1: Okay, from 2020 and 201 South Zavala.

0: There is a phone number for her from 2020.
1: Stand for, can you time please?
0: Stand for.

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1: Land 4. Do you want numbers assigned to this?
0: No, permanent.
1: Land 4.

0: 9119. 1924 East Main, 1924 East Main. This will be for a disturbance. Are we advising there's 30 to 40 people going in and out of the house, they're being loud and causing a disturbance. 9109 will be out from the line.
1: 1024 East, Joe, myself and 9125 in the area. We just want to make contact, keep it down.
0: I'm affirmative.

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0: Vale, water. 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We're pretty outnumbered.
1: Now you're 132. 10-4. 9109 is still in the line.

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1: We are working on it now. It could possibly also say Alvarado. 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We're calling him now.
0: Okay, here, what I need.

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0: Tom Adam Sam 599 2018 72 Myron Reeves out of Chickasaw, Oklahoma. His tire is 226 29. Do we have a good phone number for that? Stand by.
1: I'll have another. 10-4.

0: Daddy 34, we've tried to make contact with the registered owner of that vehicle, and it appears their phone is off.
1: We made contact with everyone. Stand by.
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They were 6.48.

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2: 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I have last name Simon. Sam, Ida, Mary, Ocean, Nora, first name Andrea, Adam, Nora, David, Robert, Edward, Adam, Edward, 11305.

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1: 9150, first one, last name spelling Victor Ida George Ida Lincoln. First name spelling Sam Henry Adams, Dean Edward Robert Adams, date of birth, 4/4/2005.
0: Stand by one.

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1: Last name Allen, Adam Lincoln, Lincoln, Edward Nora, first name Jocelyn, John Ocean Sam, Ida Lincoln, Young Nora, date of birth 1/4/2011. I also have one more wondering.

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1: 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King, Edward North, Lincoln, Edward Young. They were 10/30/2009.
0: Ten four. Is that all of them?
1: For now, there's going to be some more.

2119. 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

0: 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And go ahead and sign my number. 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
0: 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First name, Michael Mary, Adam Charles, Adam Henry. Date of birth is 3-3-2004.

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1: 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Date of birth is 11-16-05.

0: Ten Corgo, Dan.
1: Austin Hudson, Henry Union, David, Sam Oak, Nora. 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

0: Coast, man.
1: 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First name, Adam Robert, Ida. Adam Nora, Nora Adam, date of birth is 8/2 of 2000.

0: Planning board goes next.
1: Last name's Mary Ida. First name's Mary Adam Robert. Ida Lincoln. First name Sam Adam Norris Tom Open Sam. Date of birth is 12/22/01.

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1: Last name is Winter. William, Ida, Nora, Tom, Edward, Robert, Sam, first name is Vita, John, Adam, David, Adam, date of birth is 4/09/04.

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0: 10-4.

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So everyone that we ran is everyone clear 44. 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Okay, 10-4.

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那用来配菜或者。Go ahead and add me to that follow-up with 909. And four. There's going to be a reference you need to follow your response. 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
0: Foley, Edward, Robert, George, Bertha, Michelle, Mary, Ida, Carl, Henry, Edward, Lincoln, Lee, Edward, Edward, 10, 15, and 88, white, you know.
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0: We took the area 300 North 16 for a brown pickle that's parking at the RV. He lives at 301, and the dog is in his yard. Every time he steps out of his yard, the dog lunges at him.
1: No, what?

0: 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Traffic, I'm going to be out with Mary, Post and Sam, 1-8, Adam. Who do you want to talk with?
1: Yeah.
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0: Last name is Lincoln Adam Henry Mary Adam Nora versus Larry Phil Young. 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
1: Tamam.
2: 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Only 10-7, 10-8 starter.
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0: 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Traffic is on.
1: Right, this is LaFleur. 994 traffic.
0: 19 North Jefferson Street, 4851 year old male, possibly having a heart attack.

0: actually, they're entering the residence at 2306 West Maple. It's going to be a full on 28. We already called it in earlier. We were just entering it. It's Henry Union, Edward 360. I believe he just saw it driving down the road and decided to call it.
1: From Carmine 2300 West Maple.
0: Is there at 2306 West Maple currently?
1: Hello.
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0: 99-4 headquarters. Can you confirm insurance on my 28?
1: Negative, I can't do anything on our work right now.
0: Yeah, I was wondering if it was your name.

0: Yeah, you want a 4x10 12?
1: Yeah.
0: Oh, it is confirmed 29.
1: 10-4, can you see work vehicle? That's exactly.

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1: Three, Victor, William, Robert, Mary, 7, 1, King, 6, 8, Mary, 0, 5, 8, 0, 1, 2.

0: No, you want to pull that truck back on a 2008 black Volkswagen Jetta to an Aero Auto Sales out of Oklahoma City. It's negative 29. It doesn't turn back to any primary plate or doesn't have a proper expiration.
1: And 4, and I'm going to be 4344 with it.
0: Oh, good.
1: Last name is Mulkey, Sam, Charles, Henry, Mary, Thursday, Lincoln, King, Edward, first name Michael, Mary, Ida, Charles, Henry, Adam, Edward, Lincoln, they were 2/8/1988.
0: Edward,
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1: Right.
0: Michael says to have a revoke 4-3 leave at least next.
1: Right.
0: Michael says to have a revoke 4-3 leave at least -4-4.

0: 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You're on arrest. Oh.
1: Yeah, Warren.
0: You can open the net.
1: All units, is your normal traffic 1522.

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0: 21-26 at 96, you know. 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They are. That's 28, that 91, 26 brand. 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
1: Negative. 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
0: Good for? 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
1: Can you see and go for if my suspect is possibly has an updated address you're needed?
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1: 10-4 is about a word, but I was just trying to confirm if that's correct.

0: Nine one twenty six nine one four, this is clear for the year with Boston Star Command, so we may have some call them for anything.
1: When you say 9-9?
0: He has a box of Narcan in his truck, so he may have something on him that he needs Narcan for.
1: Okay.

0: 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Queen George Boy, 909, 1000 West Naples.
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0: 24, this is going to be at 5801 North Oakwood Road at the Bathurst Village in room 214 for a 101-year-old female who fell and hit her head. There is medical staff on scene. Mercy is en route.

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0: headquarters, 9110.
1: Yes.
0: 1617 North Jackson, 1517 North Jackson. Harvey's out of town. He advised that he was out of town a couple of days ago. And it was extremely filthy. Could you check the welfare of the 4-year-old, the 2-year-old, and the dog that's at their presence?
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0: Okay. Stand by.

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0: We think that it's 1305, Ricky, in reference to a dog that has been left there since Monday. I guess the tenant left in there. We'll make contact with the RP before you get there.
1: And we're.

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I'm

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0: Queen George David 925 will be about 200 south.
1: Where?

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1: That's affirmative.
0: Report right here.
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1: 10-4. Everything seems fine to you. 4 tonight.

0: はい、これが2番目。
1: Yes.
0: Hi, I have a burn Everly on public service. Permission is